Would you cry if you saw me crying? 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

0: 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Are you with me? Are you with me?
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And I can improve your destiny, get you into discover your passion, make you a step, never left you cold when I fall, bringing you illusion as I transform.

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